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Though the whole thing seemed unreal, well, it soon became quite clear that Austin, the author of this crime,

a puppet at Tang's with a mullet and a popsicle. 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Yeah, bro. Let's go to Cap and Cork. They have the new Yanni cassette.